0: Congratulations! You've unlocked the ability to hear new music first by doing absolutely nothing except listening to us. Lucky you!
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1: Partly cloudy this evening. There's a chance of showers and thunderstorms. Windy and a low of 17. Tomorrow, mix of sun and cloud. Chance of showers and thunderstorms getting up to a high of 26. Humidex values will feel more like 31. UV index will be high at 7. For Wednesday, a mix of sun and cloud. Chance of showers and a high of 25.

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2: Partly cloudy this evening. There's a chance of showers and thunderstorms. Windy and a low of 17. Tomorrow, mix of sun and cloud. Chance of showers and thunderstorms getting up to a high of 26. Humidex values will feel more like 31. UV index will be high at 7. For Wednesday, a mix of sun and cloud. Chance of showers and a high of 25.

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1: Partly cloudy this evening. There's a chance of showers and thunderstorms. Windy and a low of 17. Tomorrow, mix of sun and cloud. Chance of showers and thunderstorms getting up to a high of 26. Humidex values will feel more like 31. UV index will be high at 7. For Wednesday, a mix of sun and cloud. Chance of showers and a high of 25.

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1: Partly cloudy this evening. There is a chance of showers and thunderstorms. Windy and a low of 17. Tomorrow, mix of sun and cloud. Chance of showers and thunderstorms getting up to a high of 26. Humidex values will feel more like 31. UV index will be high at 7. For Wednesday, a mix of sun and cloud. Chance of showers and a high of 25.

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0: which I love.
1: Nothing says I've got good taste like a good throwback song.
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1: I'm Lorena Dixon, keeping you in the loop this morning. The Coalition for Better Rail is urging the federal government to reconsider the proposed Alto high-speed rail project, arguing its ridership projections are overly optimistic. Dr. Andrew Hyatt says the group's analysis suggests annual ridership could fall well below the projected 24 million passengers.
2: The disruption that this railway causes to Greenfield and actually come up with a much more inclusive railway for the communities that will be impacted. We are not saying do nothing. We need to change and we need to build new.
1: The coalition instead supports a lower-cost, high-performance rail alternative. The 12th annual Limestone City Car Classic takes place September 5th at the Kingston Memorial Center. The event features hundreds of vehicles, live music, food, vendors, and trophies. Organized by the Limestone City Car Club, the show raises funds for the Kingston Melanoma Cancer Clinic, with more than $137,000 donated since 2013. And today is the final installment of Growing Up on the Farm, local families building the future of agriculture, one generation at a time, fueled by Kubota. For 35 years, Wynn Farms has been operating a pick-your-own fruit farm in Greater Napanee. Sarah Wynn, along with her husband Jim, took over the business from Jim's parents in 2012. She tells us running a farm has changed since she had surgery for breast cancer.
3: I'm not somebody who likes to go very slow, so having a change of pace and healing is very different when it's a harvest and there's a lot of hustle and bustle around me and I'm not able to partake in that. So it's definitely a change from what I'm used to.
1: Jim and Sarah's daughter Abigail helps out by selling lemonade and weaving and says she enjoys working in the field as well. In sports, in baseball action, the Jays beat Boston 2-1. In the WNBA, Atlanta beat Toronto 107-95. The next time you're scrolling through your phone, visit KingstonDaily.ca and see what Kingston is talking about. 401 Traffic and Weather together next.
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9: Well, good morning. Here with a first check on your drive and a first run through the traffic cameras in the 401 between Belleville and Brockville. Fairly lightly traveled at this hour, not seeing any issues to slow you down as you start your commute. Your forecast for today, we're looking at a mix of sun and clouds, a slight chance of a shower, and maybe a thunderstorm this afternoon. High of 26 is going to feel like 31 with the Humidex. Slight chance of a shower or thunderstorm this evening, then clearing overnight, low down to 12 degrees. Tomorrow, we're going to see a mix of sun and clouds, a slight chance of an afternoon shower, and a little windy in the afternoon with a high of 26, feeling like 31. 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
0: Where Kingston's country lives. That means Big G and Maddie in the morning. And New Country all day. 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

Morning, JoJo Mason. Oh, yeah, Let Me Down Easy on Kingston's New Country, 98.9. Good morning, everybody. Big G in the saddle all day today. Maddie is away, of course, on vacation up north. I hear things are rolling good for him and the gang up there. Some buddies of his went away up north of Kappus Casing, and they're catching some nice fish up there. So, and we'll be talking to him probably, maybe tomorrow even. We'll give him a ring on the phone, see if he's up and at it in the morning and see. Well, I have to make a statement today, and I hate to be a negative person. I'm not a negative person. I'm positive. But I have to wrestle with our news department because they look at Environment Canada when they give you the weather, right? I look at the Weather Network simply because I've always looked at the Weather Network. And they're saying that, again, this afternoon, chance of showers and even a thunderstorm. Now, they said that yesterday. I'm looking at sunshine all day today and a high of 26. And so sometimes Maddie and I, we disagree on this because he actually goes to Environment Canada also. But I'm sticking to my guns today. Sunny all day. A little bit windy by this afternoon, but other than that, sunshine all day and a high of 26. And I'm sticking to it, and that's the way it is. For tomorrow, we will have sun in the morning and a chance of rain in the afternoon, it says here, from the Weather Network, high 25. And for Thursday, sunny in the morning and again rain in the afternoon, and again a high of 25, 18 overnight. And currently, our temperature this morning is 18 degrees. And our regular features on a Tuesday coming up. No guests today that I'm aware of, but you never know who might drop by here. It's just one of those days. And like I say, anybody can drop by if they like. Coffee and donuts always welcome. But nevertheless, yeah, I got on the scales this morning. And let me just say this, I can afford a donut today. Listen, but I scrounged lunch yesterday. Yeah, boy. I'll tell you about it a little bit later. But nevertheless, every once in a while, I do get invited for some lunch. And it's always nice. Here's Owen Ringling and Love, Hate Love on Kingston's New Country. I keep

0: hands up. Everybody put your hands up. PTL, everybody, PTL. Jelly Roll this morning on Kingston's New Country, 98.9, 617 with Big G. And, well, what's today? Today is the 11th day of August. It's annual medical checkup day. And boy, if there's anybody who can tell you to prioritize this no matter what your age is. I don't care how old you are. It is important to get an annual medical checkup. It's a yearly reminder to schedule and prioritize routine medical checkups with a healthcare provider. The day reflects the healthcare industry's emphasis on preventative medicine and early detection. And thank the Lord for doing that in my case. Personally, I can tell you, if I had not have had a medical checkup when I did even, I don't know what would have happened. But needless to say, and you know, if you're planning on doing something with your life, my friends, and you're inclined, and become a doctor. We need doctors in this country. We especially need rural doctors. Doctors for people living out in the countryside, for sure. It's also National Raspberry Tart Day, and that's okay. I like raspberry tarts. Helps to have just a little bit of ice cream with it. But nevertheless, and today is also Son and Daughter Day. Unlike Mother's Day or Father's Day, which have more documented historical origins. Son and Daughter Day doesn't have to have a single identifiable founder or a specific historical moment, I don't think, for its creation. It's to honor your sons and daughters. And boy, I got two of each, and very happy with my sons and daughters. So there you go. Yep, the ordinary McColemans, I'll call us. The ordinary McColemans. I will say this. I mean, I love it talking to people, especially people that you haven't seen for quite a while, and they say, well, you know, your family. Oh, yeah, I have a doctor in the family. My son's a doctor. Oh, yeah, my daughter's a lawyer. Oh, the other son. Yeah, well, he's a CPA. He's an accountant. Yes, he's doing very, very well. Oh, the other one. Well, actually, he's a nuclear scientist. Yeah, and how about you, Big G? What are your kids? You know what? My kids are normal, and I love them. They have great tasks for what they're doing, and they're doing it extremely well. Thank you very much. Have a great day.
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2: Good morning. I'm Lorena Dixon. Here's what's coming up over the next 48 hours. It's everything you need to know.
3: Good morning. I'm Alyssa Brush. Over the next 48 hours, Kingston offers a few different ways to hang around the city. Whether you're interested in local issues, live music, or a little friendly competition. Tonight, City Hall is where some of the city's biggest conversations will happen. 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Tomorrow, the mood gets a lot lighter as swinging summer returns to the City Hall Amphitheater. Local musicians will fill the evening with jazz and big band favorites, creating the kind of atmosphere that makes people want to linger a little longer downtown. Before that, Springer Market Square will be packed with giant games and plenty of friendly rivalry during games in the square. Think oversized board games, chess, cornhole, Connect Four, Uno, and more. And on a community note, there are still openings in adult badminton and pickleball sessions throughout the day. You can get all the details on these events at kingstondaily.ca. Just click the 48. In the newsroom, I'm Alyssa Brush, and that's what's happening around town.
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8: Well, taking another look at your drive, the 401 continues to be fairly lightly traveled at this hour. If you are traveling the 401 between Belleville and Brockville, you're not going to find any live lane issues eastbound or westbound. Your forecast for today, we are looking at a mix of sun and clouds, slight chance of an afternoon shower with the possibility of a thunderstorm. High of 26 is going to feel like 31. Chance of a shower or thunderstorm this evening, then clearing overnight with a low down to 12. Tomorrow we'll see a mix of sun and clouds. Again, a slight chance of a shower in the afternoon and a little windy in the afternoon as well. The high of 26, again, will feel like 31. 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

0: Hey, Lindsay L. and Right on Time, and another great Canadian who's done well in Nashville, Lindsay L. 6:28 in the morning, the big show with Big G. Good morning, everybody. Welcome to a Tuesday edition. Mainly sunny today. Yes, I know what you're hearing on the other side of the radio here, but mainly sunny. High 26 makes it feel like 30 today. Overnight low will be 18, and tomorrow, much the same as today, starting off sunny with a chance of an afternoon shower, and the same for Thursday. High for tomorrow, 25, and the high for Thursday, 25. So that's not looking too bad. Summer kind of weather for, well, August. You know how I know it's August? You go outside in the evening at dusk, and you hear the crickets starting. I don't know. If somebody wakes them up, I believe, in mid-August, and the crickets start, and you know that, well, unfortunately, I hate to use the word, fall is just around the corner when you hear those crickets. Man, watching the ball game last night, what happened in the seventh inning? Do we have an umpire out there this morning? Now, here's what happened. So, a guy hits a fly ball out to center field, and it's caught by the Jays. The score's 2-0 at this stage for the Jays. It's caught by the center fielder of the Jays. They kind of think it's three out, so there's him running off the field. The guy leaves third base, not going back to touch like you normally do when you catch a ball. You have to, what they say, tag up. And he runs in and runs across the plate. A big hullabaloo breaks out because they call the guy safe, and they score the run. And they go to this New York thing and the whole deal, and they come back and say, nope, the run counts. Do we have an umpire out there? 866-852-6687 if you want to chime in. And what is the rule on? I umpired for years, and I always thought the runner had to tag up. 866-852-6687. Now, is it maybe because they didn't touch the base after he left? But, I mean, the point of leaving early is that isn't he automatically out? I don't know. That's a call that after all the years of umpiring, I don't think I ever had a situation like that. And then, of course, if somebody had a gum to me, I would have thrown him out of the game anyway. But, yeah, fortunately, I think me as an umpire, I had a bit of a short fuse. Anyway, if somebody knows out there, they can give me a call, and maybe we can find out officially from some kind of an umpire that would know what the call was really all about. And why did they have to go to New York? I mean, obviously, the four umpires on the field had no idea what the call was. So anyway, it ended up the Jays did win it, but if they hadn't not won the game, there would have been a hullabaloo after the game, I'll tell you. Yeah. Here's Cody Johnson, Horseback, Kingston's New Country 98.9 with Big G. Good morning, welcome to a Tuesday edition on The Big Show.
1: He's a ranch hand in a pinch, man. Hotter than the red on a cattle brand. Cause she's a gold digger with a quick trigger. A cast iron skillet swinging lid flip.

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Stephen Lee Olsen on Kingston's New Country 98.9, and out here in Kingston, Ontario, Canada. Welcome aboard to a Tuesday morning at 6:37 with Big G. Mainly sunny today, high 26, low 18 overnight tonight. A little bit of a wind in the afternoon. Actually, those breezes are kind of nice this time of year. Tomorrow, Wednesday, sunny in the morning and a chance of a shower in the afternoon, high 25. Same for Thursday. Overnight lows will both be about 18 degrees. And currently, we're sitting at 18 with the sun popping out here as I look out the weather Doppler window this morning. Nothing but beautiful blue skies. You ever hear this? Have you ever had the chance where you all of a sudden realize you've been calling this person by a different name for quite a while and they've never corrected you? You know, I was reading this story last night, just going over some preparation or whatever, and it occurred to me that, yes, you

0: Well, that's happened to me. The story was that a guy named Frank wrote on his book, I've been working at the same office now for the last 9 months, and the guy who's next to me has called me Mike. His name is, his real name is Brian. And he said, so for the last 9 months, I've been Mike. And all of a sudden, he got up one morning and said, why is everybody coming around here asking for Brian? And he said, because that's my name. And the guy did felt kind of embarrassed about it. But, you know, somehow in his mind, and it happens to us, does it not? I mean, I ask you out there, doesn't it happen to you that sometimes you look at a person and they're not a Brian? They're a Mike in your mind. And that's just the way it is. I have a story. Now, I think I told this a few weeks ago, but a friend of mine from Huntsville came down, and we were at the Havelock Country Jamboree with some friends. His name is Pete. And we went to school together, and we were 1 year apart. And he went back to Huntsville, and he said to a group in Huntsville, you're never going to believe who I met at the Havelock Country Jamboree, Gary McColeman. Remember Gary here at Huntsville playing hockey and going to high school and blah, blah, blah? And the people said to him, who? They said, Gary McColeman. And they said, Gary McColeman, I don't know. And he said, you know, Grubbs. Oh, yeah, Grubbs. Yeah, okay. Right, was Grubbs there? Because for years in Huntsville, I had the nickname Grubbs. And it was, if I said, okay, McColeman, go down to the office. I'd go down to the office, and the principal there was Harry Thornton. And Mr. Thornton would say, Grubbs, what are you doing in here? Like, what did you do today, Grubbs? I mean, come on. And sometimes we are better known for our nicknames than we are from our real names. And you know what? The moral of the story is you're more likely to remember a nickname from somebody than you are their real name.
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9: It continues to be a problem-free commute this morning. Still not seeing any issues on the 401 eastbound or westbound between Belleville and Brockville. Traffic in both directions is moving at the speed limit. Your forecast for today, we're going to see a mix of sun and clouds. Slight chance of a shower this afternoon. Maybe a thunderstorm with a high of 26, feeling like 31. Chance of a shower or thunderstorm this evening, then clearing overnight. Low dropping down to 12. And then tomorrow, we're going to see a mix of sun and clouds. Slight chance of an afternoon shower. Little windy in the afternoon with a high of 26, feeling like 31 with the Humidex. 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

Zach Top was in Ottawa Friday night, from what I hear, blew the place apart. Phenomenal show. But he didn't have to write a song about the big show, Big Giamatti, sometime somewhere south of Sanity, which for the last 20 years has been going on. 6:48 in the morning on the big show with Big G. Good morning. Maddie's off this week, doing some fishing. Sunny today, high 26, low 18 overnight tonight. Wednesday, sunny in the morning, chance of an afternoon shower, high 25, 18 overnight. And Thursday, much the same as Wednesday, sunny in the morning, chance of a shower in the afternoon, and a high of 25. Lows overnight will all be 18. Right now, we're at 18 degrees, and the sun's shining as I look out the weather Doppler window. Well, I'm going to be on the go on Friday. Friday's going to be a long day. Yesterday or Sunday was a long day too, going to race in Cornwall Sunday night. But on Friday, we'll do the morning show, and then we'll head out to Culligan Water at 614 Norris Court in Kingston, where I'll be doing a broadcast until 1 in the afternoon right here live on New Country 98.9 from 10 to 1. It's their customer appreciation day. And, you know, I think most businesses should have a customer appreciation day. I think it's a great idea. So I'll be out there from 10 until 1 broadcasting live and telling you all about the scenario of Culligan Water, including a chance for you to win. Are you ready for this? A reverse osmosis drinking water system with a value of over $2,000. So come join me on Friday from 10 to 1 at Culligan Water. Here's Dallas Smith. Good time goes. 6:50 in the morning on the drive-in with Big G.

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1: We're going to give away a four-pack to the Big G and Maddie boot scootin' cruising on the Island Queen September 10th for Stump the Dummies coming up at around 7:30 this morning. 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

Morgan Wallen, I just want to love somebody. Mainly sunny today, high 26, low 18 overnight tonight. The weather Doppler window showing us beautiful sunshine and clear skies here this morning for sure. Stump the Dummies coming up at 7:30. We've got a weird and wacky for you at about 7:45. And yes, my friends, here's Tim Hicks this morning.

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1: I'm Lorena Dixon, keeping you in the loop this morning. The Kingston Chessmates Dragon Boat Team is going to be flying the city's official flag in France. Councillors Vincent Ciani, Wendy Stephen, and Lisa Osanek handed the flag to the team as they were training last night at Collins Bay Marina. Past Captain Linda Jackson says the flag will be on display during a parade.
2: In France, they're having a parade of nations, and we're honoring Kingston. We're going to show off our beautiful city. So this will be my third festival I've attended, international festival, and it's just a sea of pink everywhere where you go.
1: The Chessmates are sending a team of 24 to join other breast cancer survivors from around the world at the International Breast Cancer Dragon Boat Festival. The golf world is mourning the loss of Matt McQuillan. The former PGA Tour player from Kingston died last Wednesday at Kingston General Hospital at the age of just 45. McQuillan turned pro in 2003 and earned his PGA Tour card in 2010. His best finish was at the 2011 John Deere Classic, where he finished in a tie for third place. There's been no official cause of death released. And it's the final installment of Growing Up on the Farm, local families building the future of agriculture, one generation at a time, fueled by Kubota. Today we're featuring Wynn Farms, a multi-generational agritourism farm in Greater Napanee. Abigail Wynn attends NDSS and helps her parents, Jim and Sarah, operate the farm. She says it's something she really enjoys doing.
3: It's a little bit much sometimes, but it's also really fun. I do like a bit in the field where like I weed, sometimes at the stand where I help sell stuff, and I like make lemonade.
1: What began 35 years ago with apple picking, Wynn Farms has expanded to include strawberries, pumpkins, flowers, and more. In sports, the Jays beat Boston 2-1 last night. 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
0: 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Traffic and weather together.
15: Well, your problem-free drive continues this morning on the 401 between Belleville and Brockville. Not seeing any issues whatsoever in either direction on the traffic cameras. Traffic is moving at the speed limit. Your forecast for today, we're looking at a mix of sun and clouds. Slight chance of a shower popping up this afternoon. Maybe a thunderstorm. High to reach 26, will feel like 31. Chance of a shower or thunderstorm into this evening, but clearing overnight, low down to 12. And a mix of sun and clouds tomorrow, slight chance of an afternoon shower, maybe a thunderstorm. It's going to get a little windy as well, with a high of 26, feeling like 31. 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

0: Kenny Chesney this morning on Kingston's New Country 98.9 American Kids, 7:09 in the morning on The Big Show with sunny skies today. As I look out the weather Doppler window, I don't have a big head in front of it. I can see blue skies and the odd little cloud over there in the horizon. Looks over the lake, actually. High 26, low 18 for today, and it's looking pretty darn good for the next few days in the mornings with chance of afternoon showers. That always seems to be the way this time of the year, so we don't worry too much about it.
1: Hey, gang, let's check out what's happening in Hollyweird.
2: There's no business like...

the big show, a little showbiz from Hollyweird this morning, and boy, you don't often get an announcement like this one. Listen to this. The headline says, Brad Pitt announces he's no longer sober. What? What? I mean, usually, don't you announce the opposite? I just got out of Betty Ford and I've never felt better. No, Brad has announced that he's no longer sober after 7 years. Well, apparently in an interview on Monday, Pitt said, I was sober for 7 years and then I got off the wagon. But, however, in a more restrained manner. No big quantities. Pitt explained, yeah, now I realize I can have just a few glasses of wine, enjoy it, and not worry about it. He says, I have to be professional about it. Pitt quit drinking after the alleged 2016 drunken incident on a plane that he said he contributed to the downfall of his marriage with Angelina Jolie. I wonder if he was drinking when he made the F1 movie. You know what I'm saying? I mean, I went to see that movie, and I don't know, Brad, whether you're game for F1 or not. But anyway, one good thing about it, if you're hanging around with Brad, and he's a multi-millionaire, it's easy to say, hey, Brad, I guess this round's on you, is it? I mean, come on, you're off the wagon. Here's Taylor Swift.

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0: Evan Burleson this morning on Jesus Do Country, 98.9 with Big G. It's 717. Sunny today, high 26, and low tonight of 18. Tomorrow, mainly sunny in the morning, a chance of an afternoon shower, high 25, overnight 18. And same for Thursday, sunny in the morning with a chance of an afternoon shower. Look out the weather Doppler window, and I do see a little down to the south there. A little bit of some cloud, but nevertheless, it's nice out there this morning, 19 degrees. Hey, this weekend, it's the 134th edition of the Parham Fair up in Parham, Ontario. Some entertainment for you, some country music entertainment. On Friday night, it's Wayne Scott and the Sitting Ducks. And on Saturday, Courtney Kane will be doing a show in the afternoon. Courtney does a great job. For sure. And our own Jeff Coat and Silver Wings will be the entertainment for the evening. And what else have we got? Oh, lots of things going on. All kinds of delicious local food vendors. A dance along with the music of Jeff, of course. And everything that the fair will bring to you on Friday and Saturday. And actually, the weather doesn't look too bad at this point also. So I think while we're heading in, well, we've had some fairs already. The Napanee Fair was on the long weekend. The Kingston Fair is coming up in the fall. And we're kind of excited about the Kingston Fair this year because I think I talked the boss yesterday into checking with the Kingston Fair. Hello, Kingston Fair people. If you're listening this morning, I'm offering to bring my motorhome over there, and Maddie and I would love to do the morning show on Thursday and Friday from the Kingston Fair, right out of the motorhome, close to one of the coffee vendors. And then we would be glad to do some of the, I know last year I emceed part of the country singing showdown. I'd be glad to do that again this year. It's always great to see what talent we have in our area. Matter of fact, some of the kids come from all over the place to compete in the singing contest, the singing showdown, which they have for many, many years for sure. So that's all part of the Kingston Fair, and it's coming up mid-September. We'll tell you more about it as the days come on. Hey, coming up right after the update, we've got our Stump the Dummies this morning, a four-pack for the Big G and Matty Boot Scootin' Cruisin' on September the 10th is up for grabs today.
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2: Good morning, I'm Lorena Dixon. Here's what's coming up over the next 48 hours. It's everything you need to know.
3: Good morning, I'm Alyssa Brush. Over the next 48 hours, Kingston offers a few different ways to hang around the city. Whether you're interested in local issues, live music, or a little friendly competition. Tonight, City Hall is where some of the city's biggest conversations will happen. Kingston City Council meets this evening, giving residents a chance to hear about local issues, follow decisions that could affect their neighborhoods, and get a first-hand look at how municipal government works. Tomorrow, the mood gets a lot lighter as swinging summer returns to the City Hall Amphitheater. Local musicians will fill the evening with jazz and big band favorites, creating the kind of atmosphere that makes people want to linger a little longer downtown. Before that, Springer Market Square will be packed with giant games and plenty of friendly rivalry during games in the square. Think oversized board games, chess, cornhole, Connect Four, Uno, and more. And on a community note, there are still openings in adult badminton and pickleball sessions throughout the day. You can get all the details on these events at kingstondaily.ca. Just click the 48. In the newsroom, I'm Alyssa Brush, and that's what's happening around town.
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12: Well, just another run through the traffic cameras on the 401. And even at this hour, still fairly lightly traveled on the stretch between Belleville and Brockville. Won't find any slowdowns to hold you up this morning, either eastbound or westbound. Your forecast for today, we're looking at a mix of sun and clouds, slight chance of a shower this afternoon, maybe a thunderstorm, with the high reaching 26, feeling like 31. Chance of a shower or thunderstorm into this evening, then clearing overnight, low dropping down to 12. Tomorrow, a mix of sun and clouds with a slight chance of a shower in the afternoon. A little windy with gusts up to 40 kilometers an hour. High at 26, feeling like 31. 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

0: I might imagine that took a few takes. I imagine that took a few takes for Riley Green trying to sing that song, Think As I Drunk I Was. Anyway, it's a good tribute to Toby Keith this morning. Sunny skies with a high 26 today, making you feel around 30. Overnight low 18 for tomorrow. Sunny in the morning, a chance of an afternoon shower to high 25. Much the same for Thursday. Currently, we're 19 on a sunny Tuesday morning. And coming up on Stump the Dummies, we have got a four-pack for our summer Big G and Matty scootin', boot scootin' cruisin'.
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0: 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Yeah, we're going to be heading out on the water on the 10th of September with Rudy and Saddle Up. Thank you to Brian and all the gang there for sure. And it's at the Island Queen, of course. And I can't. Maddie and I are so excited about this because we haven't had a crowd. We haven't had our crowd, the real people of town, the real people, the down to earth people of town, out with us on a cruise since before COVID. You know that? Yeah, we were talking about it there the other day. So we're kind of excited about it. Now here's the deal: we're not handing out tickets. We're having a guest list. So when you win, you'll be notified that you're on the guest list and you will arrive at the dock for a 7 o'clock sale on September the 10th, which I believe is a Thursday. And then, you'll line up and they will check you as you go into the boat and to make sure that you get your lanyard or whatever. All right. Okay. Here's the question for this morning, and our text line, of course, is 866-85-BOOTS or 866-852-6687. The question this morning is this, you gals out there primarily, 30% of women surveyed said that when they did this, they regretted it later.

your partner's name. Yeah, that wouldn't be good. Yeah, a lot of tattoos here. Yeah, no, that's it. Cutting hair, we got it right off the bat. Okay, congratulations. I'll be emailing you in just a minute to get your information. And you're going to join Big G and Maddie with the Boot Scootin' Cruisin' on September the 10th. We'll do this again tomorrow morning for you on Kingston's New Country 98.9, brought to you by Pat's Radiator and Auto Service. Here's Dasha. And not at this party. Hey, but we'll do it on the cruise.

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1: Good morning, I'm Lorena Dixon. Time for What's Good in and around Kingston, where we catch up with local newsmakers and people doing interesting things in the community.
2: 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The Handmade for Humanity Artisan Market is coming to Kingston August 22nd, bringing local vendors together to support affordable housing. The event runs from 10 a.m. to 3 p.m. at the Habitat for Humanity Kingston Restore. Restore Operations Coordinator Emily says organizers hope to bring the community together.
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0: 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Traffic and weather together.
13: If you are traveling the 401 between Belleville and Brockville, you are still not going to find any issues to slow you down this morning. Traffic moving problem-free both eastbound and westbound. Your forecast for today, we're going to see a mix of sun and clouds, a slight chance of a shower this afternoon, maybe a thunderstorm. with the high reaching 26, feeling like 31. Could see a shower or thunderstorm linger into this evening, then clearing overnight. Low drops down to 12. Tomorrow, a mix of sun and clouds. Slight chance of showers in the afternoon. A little windy with gusts of 40 kilometers an hour. The high of 26 is going to feel like 31. 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

0: Jane Eagleson. Rodeo Queen. He got a pretty low voice there, as you thought. Jane Eagleson, the Rodeo Queen. It's 7:50 in the morning, the big show, 10 to the hour, and a nice day coming at us today with mainly sunny skies and a high of 26. May feel a little like 30, but nevertheless, low 18 overnight tonight, and tomorrow much the same. Sunny in the morning with a chance of an afternoon shower, high 25, and overnight 18, and the same for Thursday, sunny in the morning with a chance of an afternoon shower, and a high of 25 degrees. Currently 19 with the weather Doppler window looking pretty darn nice here this morning for sure. And we're all happy about that as we start off on this Tuesday morning. And it's that time of the morning.
1: It's weird and wacky. Yeehaw! With Big G and Maddie.
0: And the Weird and Wacky is brought to you this morning, as always, by our good friends at
2: Revell Ford Lincoln.
0: And right now at Revell Ford Lincoln, they have some huge savings. They made a special purchase of 25 and 26 Escape Demos with huge savings. So if you're in the market for a vehicle, now's the time to buy. 90 years serving the Kingston community with the Blue Oval, Revell Ford Lincoln, who remind you that it's cheaper in the country. I got kind of a talking about weird and wacky this morning. Listen to this story. This, the headline says, Pet Goose Alerts Family to Barn Fire. So for our rural people this morning, this is even a bigger interest story in Weird and Wacky. It happened in Richmond, Texas. A family pet goose is being hailed as a hero for alerting the sleeping family that a fire had erupted in the barn. Bert Gerber said that he was asleep in front of the TV last week when he was aroused by a honking of the family pet goose. And what's his name? His name is Goosey. Goosey? Goosey let out several loud honks. I actually had a farm, you know, for some years ago. And my pet goose, Upta, he sort of sounded like this. Yeah, there you go. I mean, if a pet goose is going to let you know there's a fire in the barn, that's the sound that you're going to hear. Mr. Gerber said he went outside to see what the honking was all about, and he saw the flames. He grabbed the hose and quickly extinguished the flames before they harmed anything inside the barn. All the animals were saved and escaped unharmed, it says here. And one good thing, though, I mean, he did say this. For your valiant efforts, Goosey, you're going to live to see another year past Thanksgiving and Christmas. But come on, a name like Goosey? You don't call your goose Goosey. I mean, after all, do you call your horse Horsey or your sheep Sheepy or your goat Goaty One? And of course, it's twin goats, so Goaty Two. I mean, come on, have a little bit of imagination, I'm guessing here. Anyway, that's our weird, wacky story for this morning. Lainey Wilson and Things a Man Ought to Know. Lainey, I got news for you. There's a whole lot of things men ought to know.

0: Boy, there's a little advice for you this morning, right, guys? Lainey Wilson's got some for you. Things a man ought to know. And we learn as we go, do we not? Because if it had been for our other halves or our better halves or the women in our lives, I mean, how would we know anything exactly? And I guess if we didn't know, they're going to tell us anyway. 7:57 in the morning in the drive-in. The birthday bash coming up, brought to you by Birch Street Living Development in Gananoque and Exclusive Cooling, the Cuckoo Criminal, coming up in the next hour.
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1: I'm Lorena Dixon, keeping you in the loop this morning. The Coalition for Better Rail is urging the federal government to reconsider the proposed Alto high-speed rail project, arguing its ridership projections are overly optimistic. Dr. Andrew Hyatt says the group's analysis suggests annual ridership could fall well below the projected 24 million passengers.
2: The disruption that this railway causes to Greenfield and actually come up with a much more inclusive railway for the communities that will be impacted. We are not saying do nothing. We need to change and we need to build new.
1: The coalition instead supports a lower-cost, high-performance rail alternative. The Kingston Chessmates are preparing to fly to France for the International Breast Cancer Dragon Boat Festival. They're sending a team of 24. One of them is past captain Linda Jackson. She's a breast cancer survivor and says she joined the team soon after she received treatment.
3: I had breast cancer back in 2002, and my doctor encouraged me to join the team. At that time, the team was just in its early development. It started in 2002 and I started in 2005.
1: The team received the official city flag from several councillors at Collins Bay Marina last night. They'll take that flag with them to France. And today is the final installment of Growing Up on the Farm. Local families building the future of agriculture one generation at a time, fueled by Kubota. Wynn Farms has been operating as an agritourism farm for 35 years now. Jim and Sarah Wynn took over the business from Jim's parents in 2012. Sarah says their children have also been lending a hand in the operations.
4: We love it when our kids bring their ideas to us and they discuss with us, you know, what other things we can do on the farm that might be of interest to our customer base that we may have not have thought of.
1: Sarah's daughter, Abigail, says working on the farm is a lot of hard work, but she really enjoys being out in the fields. In sports, the Blue Jays beat Boston 2-1. In WNBA action, Toronto fell to Atlanta 107-95. The next time you're scrolling through your phone, visit KingstonDaily.ca and see what Kingston is talking about. 401 Traffic and Weather together next.
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0: 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Traffic and weather together.
10: I just did another run through the traffic cameras on the 401, checking the stretch between Belleville and Brockville. Not seeing any live lane issues or slowdowns either eastbound or westbound that will hold you up on your commute this morning. Your forecast for today, a mix of sun and clouds, slight chance of showers this afternoon, maybe a thunderstorm. High at 26 will feel like 31. Could see a shower or thunderstorm this evening, but then clearing overnight. Low drops down to 12. Mix of sun and clouds tomorrow, slight chance of a shower in the afternoon. A little windy with a high at 26, feeling like 31. 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

a threat, and let's hope that we're not without Maddie crashing and burning here. On Kingston's New Country 98.9, Big G in the Saddle. It's 8:09 in the morning of the drive-in. Nice sunny day today. It's going to continue all day today. High 26, low 18 overnight tonight. And tomorrow, sunny in the morning, chance of an afternoon shower. I know our news department's even saying, chance, risk of a thunderstorm. But this time of the year, I guess you could say that. But I don't know. I think more days than not, we're not getting the rain that has been forecast. We have enough of it. We've had, do you know that we were racing on the weekend? Tim, my son, and I were, we have a vintage car for the vintage Eastern Ontario Vintage Car Club. We were racing in Cornwall. We were meeting with all the racers on Sunday. And do you know that we have about 12, I think, or 13 events in the year because we don't race regularly at the same track every week like some racers do, that we have rained out 8 nights so far this summer. 8 of the 13 or 14 nights that we race, we have rained out this summer. That's how much rain we've had. So we've had enough, I think. I think the farmers are all happy. People who usually this time of the year maybe get water put into their cisterns or whatever have not had to do that this year, which is a good thing, I suppose. Anyway, listen, I got a story here this morning I wanted to pass on to you because, I mean, I know that we've been following the story of me getting my new little dog here in the fall, Mustang Sally. She's a little Shih Tzu, and she's adorable, no question about it. But this story I kind of came across last night, and I thought to myself, where do these people get all this money for this research for? All this research. Well, the University of Vienna had got a big grant to find out what dogs experience when a human or their, I guess, what would you call it, owner or pet owner or moms and dads smile at them. They get paid all this money. But here's what they did. They actually had an MRI machine with researchers looking in, and they showed photos of human faces expressing happiness, anger, fear, or sadness to the dogs. Yes, to the dogs. And they had the MRI machine on the dog when they were showing them these pictures. Here's the results. Only the happy faces triggered the strong activity in a reward-related region of the brain of the dog. How do they figure this stuff out? I don't know. But the same brain area that lights up in the dogs is anticipating, guess what? Yes, a treat. No kidding. The dog, however, when it saw anger, backed away and didn't like the look of the anger of the picture in the MRI machine, I guess. And then on sadness, they actually drooped their eyes a little bit and showed sadness. So you see, here's what you do. You walk around with treats in your pocket all day long. Now, I have this question. That's what they did with dogs. Can you imagine if they did this with cats? The cats would be saying, hey, I got another sucker born here that's going to give me a treat pretty soon. Yeah, you ain't going to trick a cat. There's no question about it. Dogs, maybe. Yeah, maybe even Mustang Sally, when I smile at her, will say that. But not the cat, buddy. The cat says, I got it right where I want him.

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0: Valley on Kingston's New Country 98.9, 8:20 in the morning. And coming up, we've got our birthday bash and also a cuckoo criminal for you here on a Tuesday morning from Kingston's New Country 98.9.
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2: Good morning, I'm Lorena Dixon. Here's what's coming up over the next 48 hours. It's everything you need to know.
3: Good morning, I'm Alyssa Brush. Over the next 48 hours, Kingston offers a few different ways to hang around the city. Whether you're interested in local issues, live music, or a little friendly competition. Tonight, City Hall is where some of the city's biggest conversations will happen. Kingston City Council meets this evening, giving residents a chance to hear about local issues, follow decisions that could affect their neighborhoods, and get a first-hand look at how municipal government works. Tomorrow, the mood gets a lot lighter as Swinging Summer returns to the City Hall Amphitheater. Local musicians will fill the evening with jazz and big band favorites, creating the kind of atmosphere that makes people want to linger a little longer downtown. Before that, Springer Market Square will be packed with giant games and plenty of friendly rivalry during games in the square. Think oversized board games, chess, cornhole, Connect Four, Uno, and more. And on a community note, there are still openings in adult badminton and pickleball sessions throughout the day. You can get all the details on these events at KingstonDaily.ca. Just click the 48. In the newsroom, I'm Alyssa Brush, and that's what's happening around town.
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10: Well, there are still no issues showing up on the traffic cameras on the 401 between Belleville and Brockville. Both eastbound and westbound running smooth at this time. Your forecast for today, we're looking at a mix of sun and clouds. Slight chance of a shower this afternoon. High getting up to 26 is going to feel like 31 with the humidex. Could see a shower or thunderstorm linger into this evening, clearing overnight, low down to 12. Tomorrow, we're going to see a mix of sun and clouds with a slight chance of showers in the afternoon. A little windy with the high of 26, feeling like 31. 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

0: Owen Riggling this morning on Kingston Zoo Country 98.9. Why don't we tail egg this town? I felt like that a few times. I'm sure you have too. I'm getting out of this town. 8:29 of the drive in this morning. Sunny skies today. I'm looking at the weather Doppler window. Boy, it looks beauty out there. Beauty. High of 26, feeling like 30, low 18 overnight tonight. Tomorrow, sunny in the morning. Thursday, sunny in the morning. Both days, a chance of a shower in the afternoon. And highs both days will be 25. Currently, it's 20 degrees this morning already, which is kind of nice. And, well, it is, first off, I want to give a little shout out from yesterday. I want to thank my good friend Steve Walker. Steve treated me to lunch yesterday. Thank you, Steve. Steve and I kind of share our little medical go-rounds because it's Gary and the pacemakers now. If you heard the boys, Potter and Maddie going at me there last couple weeks ago when I was in getting a pacemaker. Well, Steve's also, he's a member of Steve and the pacemakers. So so there you go. Thank you. Thank you very much, Steve, for lunch yesterday. We actually went to Tom's place. You know, they make a mean Virgin Caesar. You know, I love Virgin Caesars, and they make a mean Virgin Caesar there. But I got to give a shout out to my friend Heather Laurie. Nobody makes a Virgin Caesar as good as Heather does. She puts a dash of horseradish in there, a little dash of horseradish in your Caesar. So good. And I like kind of slice it up a couple of bubbies, a little bubbies dills, and dropping them in there too. Just in case you should try it. You should try it. It's actually pretty good. Listen, if I can't tell you what's good, nobody can, friends, because I'm an expert at this stuff. It's that time of the morning, everybody.
1: It's time for the birthday bash with Big G and Matt.

Yes, happy birthday on this 11th day of the month. The birthday bath brought to you each and every morning by Birch Street Living Development in Gananoque. And we welcome them on board the big show. If you're looking to embrace an easier way of life, and who isn't these days, then make an appointment to see their model units now. You can call them for an appointment. Here's the number. It's in beautiful Gananoque. Wow, and these are gorgeous. 613-544-8000, or you can email them at info@hybrid1.ca, and they'll give you all the information there. Well, let's say happy birthday locally here. Colleen Napier's birthday today. Yes, Andy's better half. You know, yes, Andy is the head of the family, and Andy tells me this all the time. Andy is the head of the Napier family. But I got news for you, Andy. Colleen is the neck that turns the head. Just in case you forgot. Alan Roberts' birthday today. Happy birthday. Jeff Snyder. Lisa Miller, who his dad, Lisa's dad, remember back in the day, Miller and Earl Pharmacy? Well, Lisa's dad was the Miller in Miller and Earl. Nancy Knapp, Ramona Truscott celebrating today. And from our celebs file, Chris Hemsworth, fine actor from the movies The Avengers and Extractor. He was in that one, 43 years old today. Joe Rogan, you know that he makes more money of the podcast group of people than anybody in the world. He makes $100 million? $100 million a year, the Joe Rogan Experience on podcast. Yeah, I do tune into it every once in a while. He's 59 years old today. Viola Davis, a fine actress. She's been in many movies. The one I liked her in was called The Help. If you saw that movie, she's 61 years old today. Joe Jackson, singer-songwriter, 72. And one of the richest guys around with some money in his pocket, the co-founder of Apple, Steve Wozniak, is 76 years old today. If

Who told you that? On Kingston's New Country 98.9 with Tucker Whitmore, 8:37 in the morning. Coming up, we've got our Cuckoo Criminal of the Morning for you. And also, a little bit later this morning, we'll be telling you some of the things going on. I'll be out and about on a broadcast on Friday. And also, we'll be out, Big G and Maddie, next week at Lake Ontario Park. We'll tell you more about that. Here's Toby. Should have been a cowboy.

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14: Well, with this final check on your drive this morning, it does continue to be problem-free. No issues eastbound or westbound on the 401. If you're traveling between Belleville and Brockville, you're not going to find anything to slow you down. Weather-wise, we're going to see a mix of sun and clouds today. Slight chance of a shower this afternoon. Maybe a thunderstorm. High of 26 is going to feel like 31. Could see a shower or thunderstorm this evening, then clearing overnight. Low drops down to 12. And tomorrow, a mix of sun and clouds. Slight chance of showers in the afternoon. And a little windy. High reaching 26 will feel like 31. 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Stay on time and up to date with 401 traffic and weather together this afternoon starting at 4.
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0: Hey, Jamie, this morning, have it on a Saturday night on Kingston's New Country 98.9 here on this Tuesday morning. Good to have you along with us here on The Big Show. And, of course, it's that time of the morning each and every day at the same time.
1: It's time now for the Cuckoo Criminal with Big G and Matty. They walk among us.
0: And the Cuckoo Criminal this morning is brought to you by Exclusive Cooling at 597 Justice Drive with the summer heat here and more to come into the fall. Make sure you have your heating system updated, or you can get yourself a brand new one by calling our good friends at Exclusive Cooling. 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They'll come out, analyze your situation, and they will tell you the proper equipment that you need for your home. You know, lots of people, I did this a few years ago, as a matter of fact. I had to call and say, hey, Brad, like, you know, what's going on with my, and he came out and reanalyzed my place and said, well, you know, the conditioner you have isn't really the one that will do your place, good, because it's a little small for what you need. And by golly, I'm as cool as a cucumber. Hey, listen, I got a cuckoo story for you this morning. Now, I'm going to try and keep a straight face when I say this. And do not read into this. Do not take it wrong. Don't think that I'm an animal basher or anything, but here we go. The headline says, cruise passenger bit by a swimming pig. Okay. All right. It's got me already. A cruise ship passenger is suing the Norwegian Cruise Lines after he was bitten by a pig while swimming during a popular swim with the pigs excursion. I mean, you know, the dolphins maybe, but now they've got to swim with the pigs in the Bahamas. The New York resident, his name is Jason Gordon, had been enjoying a vacation aboard their Norwegian Escape last summer when he signed up for a pig swim in the line's private island. And, okay, according to the description, once you wade into the shallow waters, you can expect the pigs to follow, knowing that food awaits, okay? And it says the guide will show you how to feed the pigs and the best way to interact with them while swimming. Now, you can swim with the dolphins, and you can kind of give the dolphins a little bit of feed, like when you're doing that, and take pictures, the whole deal. Swimming with the pigs is a little different. Now, the pigs couldn't be friendlier, they say, cuter or more enthusiastic about the attention. Does it cost to swim with the pigs? You bet. $197, and Mr. Gordon says that he required a few stitches and painful rabies shots after he got bit by the pig. Now, come on, friends, this is a no-brainer. The cruise company gave plenty of warning, right? You can expect the pigs to follow, knowing that, keyword, food awaits. It's right there in black and white, higher on it. I got to tell you, on a brighter side, he fared a lot better than the passengers who signed up for the swim with the sharks excursion. I'll tell you that right now. Swimming with the pigs, eh? Just don't bring bacon as the treat. That's all I got to say.

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0: what you're doing, baby, don't you? 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

0: Kingston's New Country 98.9 here. It's 9:06 in the morning with Big G. Good morning, everybody. I got three guys in the Frontex in here pretending like they're working. I want to tell, hey, Randy, you got three guys in here pretending like they're working. They're sucking on beers and having a good time. And who we got here? What's your name?
1: Alex.
0: Alex?
1: Jacob.
0: And Jacob?
2: Liam.
0: And Liam, and they're in here, and, you know, I'm trying to suck up to them to try and get something free for one of the games here, maybe a shirt or something, I don't know. But, hey, Hackett and I will be there bugging everybody because we got our, you know what you guys can do? You guys, you got some sway down there with the Springers or whatever? Listen, I got to get my ass a little higher in the chair, okay? So, do something. What section am I in? I'm in the,
1: Club seat.
0: I'm in the club seat. I'm in the club seats, and it's a nice chair and everything, but it's got to be a little higher, guys, all right? So go to work down there. Tell Casford, Big G says he's got to have a chair that's a little higher so he can see over that big head that's in front of me, all right? Thanks for dropping in. Hey, when's the season opener? What date?
1: September 20th.
0: September 20th. We're playing?
1: Ottawa 67.
0: Oh, the 67th, yeah. All right, we kicked their rear ends, I'll tell you. Go Fronts, go! What's coming up? Boy, I'm excited. The seasons are but just around the corner. How about that? Here's Riley Green and Damn Good Day to Leave. It's a damn good day to get Big G a little higher seat in that club section so I pay all that money for it. Come on, Casford, if you got any pull down there, go to work.

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0: 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Kingston's Pinpoint Weather.
1: Very sunny today, high 26 degrees, feeling like 30. Low tonight, 18 overnight tonight. Tomorrow, Wednesday, sunny skies in the morning with chance for an afternoon shower, high 25, 18 overnight. And on Thursday, much the same as Wednesday, sunny in the morning with an afternoon chance of a shower and a high of 25. Currently, we're sitting at 20 in downtown

Dan and Shay this morning in Say So on Kingston's New Country 98.9. Out and about for the weekend, the Parham Fair is on. The 134th edition of the Parham Fair will take place on Friday and Saturday. And Friday, they had some great entertainment on Friday night. You can check out Wayne Scott and the band. And in the afternoon, the Courtney Kane will be entertaining. And on Saturday, it's Jeff Code and his band will be there. Jeff Code and the Silver Wings. And it's all happening in Parham on Friday and Saturday this week. Oh, yeah. Brett Kissel and Cooper Allen and the two of us. Kingston Zoo Country 98.9, Tuesday morning with Big G. Good to have you along with us.

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And while testing the microphone, like it's like, hello, hello, instead of going testing, 1, 2, 3, testing, 1, 2, 3, the president looked into the microphone and said, "This is the President of the United States, and my fellow Americans, I'm pleased to tell you that I have just signed legislation that would outlaw Russia forever and would begin bombing in 5 minutes." if you can imagine that going out over the air. But I can honestly relate to how that mistake could happen. Oh, boy. Tennille Towns and Sunshine's Free on Kingston's New Country 98.9. By golly, it is sunny today.

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I want to give a shout out today. Some friends visiting at the gated community at Rideau Acres. The Fox Farms gang are there, to Ian and Chris Fox, who have a dairy farm operation over in the Picton area, and our good friends from Havelock for years gone by are visiting the gated community, and we wanted to say good morning to them. I also, my friend Pete and his wife from Huntsville, Ontario. Actually, I was telling Pete yesterday, he's a year younger than I am, and he said, no, he said, you're a year older, so you were a year ahead of me at Huntsville High. And I said, no, Pete, actually, I purposely failed grade 9 just so you and I could be together. Yeah, good old Huntsville High. Oh, boy. But brought back some great memories, that's for sure. Welcome to the gated community for this year. And for everybody who comes out to visit us there, we thank you very much. A beautiful day they have for today, tomorrow, and looking into Thursday, actually. Sunshine for the most part of our day. So if you're out and about, especially this time of the year, and do some vacationing this year, we welcome you for coming to visit our beautiful limestone city of Kingston. Welcome. Here's Shaboozy and Cowgirl. Kingston's New Country 98.9 with Big G. Good morning, everybody.

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2: 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Sparks flying over Bud Lights. The way

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New country at work. It's Dave Devine. It was brand new as of midnight on Friday. And guess what? We added it at midnight on Friday. First time we played it, 12:01 Friday morning. Why? Because it was brand new music. We wanted to play it first for you. Zella Langley with Coetzel. New song called Jaded. New country.

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Kingston's New Country 98.9, It's Day Divine. Car enthusiasts, this is for you. The Limestone City Car Classic is coming back for its 12th year in Kingston. It's happening on September 5th at the Kingston Memorial Center. 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

0: gentlemen, this is... 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
6: A chance of showers and the risk of a thunderstorm throughout this afternoon. Today's high is 26, 31 with that humidity. Tonight, partly cloudy, showers, possible thunderstorm, 12 the overnight low. Sun cloud mix again tomorrow, windy, 26 the high, 31 with the humidity. And then a mix of sun and cloud with possible showers on Thursday, high of 26.

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New country at work. It's Dave Devine. Today is National Presidential Joke Day. No word of a lie. It is actually National Presidential Joke Day. Oh, the jokes I've seen on Facebook lately.

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0: country at work. 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
1: He's a ranch hand in a pinch, man. 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

New country at work and state of mind. One in five women say they've kept this little secret from their husband. 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Zach Top, South of Sanity, New Country at Work. 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
6: A chance of showers and the risk of a thunderstorm throughout this afternoon. Today's high is 26, 31 with that humidity. Tonight, partly cloudy, showers, possible thunderstorm, 12, the overnight low. Sun cloud mix again tomorrow, windy, 26, the high, 31 with the humidity. And then a mix of sun and cloud with possible showers on Thursday, high of 26.

new country at work. It's Dave Devine. Morgan Wallen has made Billboard Country Airplay history by having back-to-back number one hits. He did it with I Can't Love You Anymore, the duet with Ella Langley, and this song called Don't Wait. New country.

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We are making the draw for this coming up on August the 24th. Your deadline to enter is the 22nd. It's Tim Hicks now with Going Somewhere, New Country 98.9.

Exactly. New country at work. State of Iowa, Luke Combs set a record. He's the first country artist to play Wembley Stadium and sell out three consecutive shows. Luke, my man, well done. Sleepless in a hotel room. New country at work.

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New country at work, it's Dave Devine. As we come into the municipal elections this fall, something for politicians to think about. 7 out of 10 people in a survey said they will not vote for a politician who doesn't like this. Something good to note. I'll tell you what that is coming up in about 15 minutes. Riley Green now thinks he's a drunk. New country at work. Just through the

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1: I'm Ken Hashizumi, keeping you in the loop this afternoon. Kingston police are continuing their investigation into the disappearance of a 14-year-old girl. Clara Sophia Peters was last seen Saturday afternoon in Kingston. Her mother, Cassandra Williamson, says her daughter is someone who puts a lot into friendships.
2: She's a really good kid. She's smart. She's compassionate. She's caring and loving of others. I just think she wants to make friends, and she will be friends with just about anybody.
1: Investigators say Clara has dark green hair and was wearing a black hoodie and green sweatpants and had a backpack with her. Anyone with information is asked to contact Kingston Police. The Kingston Chessmates Dragon Boat team are going to be flying the city's official flag in France. Counselors Vincent Chiani, Wendy Steven, and Lisa Osanek handed the flag to the team as they were training last night at Collins Bay Marina. Past Captain Linda Jackson says the flag will be on display during the parade.
3: In France, they're having a parade of nations, and we're honoring Kingston. We're going to show off our beautiful city. So this will be my third festival I've attended, international festival, and it's just a sea of pink everywhere where you go.
1: The Chessmates are sending a team of 24 to join other breast cancer survivors from around the world at the International Breast Cancer Participatory Dragon Boat Festival. Today is the final installment of Growing Up on the Farm, local families building the future of agriculture one generation at a time, fueled by Kubota. For 35 years, Wynn Farms has been operating a pick-your-own fruit farm in Greater Napanee. Sarah Wynn, along with her husband Jim, took over the business from Jim's parents in 2012. She tells us running a farm has changed since she had surgery for breast cancer.
4: I'm not somebody who likes to go very slow, so having a change of pace and healing is very different when it's a harvest and there's a lot of hustle and bustle around me and I'm not able to partake in that. So it's definitely a change from what I'm used to.
1: Jim and Sarah's daughter Abigail helps out by selling lemonade, and Weaving Ann says she enjoys working in the field. The Blue Jays continue their series with the Red Sox in Toronto after winning the opener last night. The next time you are scrolling through your phone, visit KingstonDaily.ca and see what Kingston is talking about. Your weather is next.
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1: A mix of sun and cloud this afternoon. There is a chance of showers. It will be windy. 26 degrees is the high. Humidex will feel more like 31. UV index is high at 7. For tonight, partly cloudy, chance of showers before clearing overnight, a low of 12. Tomorrow, we can expect a mix of sun and cloud, chance of showers, windy, and a high of 26. For Thursday, sun, cloud, mixed chance of showers, also a high of 26. Currently, it's 24 degrees, feeling more like 31 with the humidity.
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1: New country at work. It's Dave Devine. Something for politicians to notice. We come into the municipal elections this fall. 7 out of 10 people in a survey said they will not vote for a politician who doesn't like this, and the answer is pets. So if you're running for mayor, maybe it'd be a good idea to have a golden doodle on your side while you campaign. I'm just saying. Tucker Wetmore now. 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
8: A chance of showers and the risk of a thunderstorm throughout this afternoon. Today's high is 26, 31 with that humidity. Tonight, partly cloudy, showers, possible thunderstorm, 12, the overnight low. Sun cloud mix again tomorrow, windy, 26, the high, 31 with the humidity. And then it makes the sun and cloud with possible showers on Thursday, high of 26.

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Kingston Zoo Country 98.9 is Day Divine. The Kingston Chessmates Dragon Boat team are going to be heading to France. And what are they going to do? They're going to fly the Kingston flag with pride. Well, they're there. 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

new country at work at State Divine. Have you gone to go see the Odyssey yet? Yeah, shh. Don't ruin it for me. I haven't gone to see it. I haven't had time. But it's become Christopher Nolan's highest grossing movie ever at $1.104 billion worldwide, beating the previous record of $1.085 billion for 2012's The Dark Knight Rises. Zach John King now with Get to Drinkin', New Country.

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country at work. State of mind. 1 in 10 drivers say this has made us cry in the past year. My goodness. 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I'll tell you what the answer is coming up in about 15 minutes. Lainey Wilson now with John Mayer. A new song called Phone Keys Wallet. New country.

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Dave Country at Work. It's Dave Devine. 1 in 10 drivers say this has made them cry in the last year. The answer is traffic. Sure, traffic is irritating as F. And I mean, it does make me very, very angry to the point where my blood pressure rises so high my brain is going to explode. It certainly didn't make me cry, though. Tom and Joe Miller, here's Under the Influence, New Country.

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1: A chance of showers and the risk of a thunderstorm throughout this afternoon. Today's high is 26, 31 with that humidity. Tonight, partly cloudy, showers, possible thunderstorm, 12, the overnight low. Sun cloud mix again tomorrow, windy, 26, the high, 31 with the humidity. And then a mix of sun and cloud with possible showers on Thursday, high of 26.

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New country at work. It's Dave Devine. From time to time, I'll look into old country stars, find out what happened to him. Dwight Yoakam, it's kind of a sad story. 15, 20 years ago, he lost all his money, but he made a comeback. As a matter of fact, he announced he's got a new album coming out, some collaboration with Post Malone, and he's currently on the Dos Amigos tour with ZZ Top, of all bands. ZZ Top, how much fun is that? It's Tennille Towns now, new country at work. We are

country and work. It's Dave DeMond in Shirsha Boozy style. He photobombed a couple taking wedding photos. They were in front of a creek taking these photos. The next thing you see is Shaboozy floating down the creek on an inner tube. Here's Cowgirl, new song from Shaboozy, new country at work. Girl,

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new country at work is Dave Devine. You may have heard Trinette mention a few times here and there that she loves to go fishing. You should ask her how she feels about red wigglers. Yeah, you know, the red wigglers, the Cadillac of worms. She loves when people do that. I'm out. Trinette's in next. Tucker Wetmore now. New country at work. I know.

Kingston's New Country 98.9. Congratulations to Carolyn. She was our winner yesterday of four tickets to Boot Scootin' Cruisin' with Big G and Maddie. We've got another chance to win coming up a little bit later this afternoon. We'll play Trinette's Trivia. Zach Top, I Never Lie, New Country 98.9.

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6: 26 degrees is the high under a mix of sun and cloud. There is a chance of showers this afternoon, and it will be windy as well. UV index is high at 7. Later tonight, partly cloudy, chance of showers before clearing overnight, and a low of 12. Tomorrow, mix of sun and cloud, chance of showers in 26. Sun and cloud mix for Thursday, again, chance of showers, also high of 26.

New Country Afternoons, Gretchen Wilson. She puts on a good show. There's Here for the Party. Saw her once at Casino Rama. Reminds me, I need to go see some live music sometime soon. It's been too long. Dallas Smith, Good Time Goes. New Country Afternoons.

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1: New Country Afternoons, Jade Eagles and Dean Brody, more drinking than fishing. Wish I was doing more of that right now. Either of those things would be good, really. 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
9: 26 degrees is the high under a mix of sun and cloud. There is a chance of showers this afternoon, and it will be windy as well. UV index is high at 7. Later tonight, partly cloudy, chance of showers before clearing overnight, and a low of 12. Tomorrow, mix of sun and cloud, chance of showers in 26. Sun cloud mix for Thursday, again, chance of showers, also a high of 26.

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1: 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Boot scooting, cruising with Big G and Maddie. You can win your way in to the Island Queen September 10th, the ultimate country party on the water, live performance from Rudy and Saddle Up. And your only way to get in on this is to win. So in order to win it, 4-pack of tickets right now, answer this. A survey found this is the food particle most likely to get stuck in your teeth. What do you think the answer is? Text it in to 866-85-BOOTS. A survey found this is the food particle most likely to get stuck in your teeth. If you know the answer, you could be going boot scooting cruising with Big G and Maddie. Text it in now, 866-85-BOOTS. 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

New Country Afternoons. Tim McGraw, I like it. I love it. If you love those country throwbacks, well, stick around. We've got one coming up from Travis Tritt real soon on New Country Afternoons. On a

0: this song first. It's not luck. 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

September the 1st. Trinette's Trivia. You could be on a boat with Big G and Maddie, boot scootin' cruisin' with Big G and Maddie on September the 10th on the Island Queen. Rudy and Saddle Up will be there with a live performance. Carolyn's won a 4-pack of tickets, and you can too. We were playing Trinette's Trivia. So the question we asked, a survey found this is the food particle most likely to get stuck in your teeth. Many of you said corn, which is appropriate considering the time of year. But the answer is actually poppy or sesame seeds, which also makes sense. The amount of times I found a sesame seed after talking to someone and then thinking, why didn't they tell me that I had a sesame seed in my teeth? Lainey Wilson, John Mayer, Bone Keys Wallet, New Country.

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2: We're gonna stomp our boots to the neighbors, call the cops. 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And we

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Country Afternoons. It's Tuesday. You're stuck at work, but at least you've got some good tunes to get you through it. Backup plan. Bailey Zimmerman, Luke Combs on New Country Afternoons.

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1: I'm Ken Hashizumi, keeping you in the loop this afternoon. The family of missing Kingston teen Clara Sophia Peters believes she may be with someone she recently started seeing. Her mother, Cassandra Williamson, says the relationship was new and the family knew very little about the person.
2: If he's a kid, we're not sure even how old he is, where he's from, who. But I believe that that's part of the reason why she's not home.
1: Clara was last seen Saturday afternoon around 1 near Wright Crescent. Kingston police say their investigation remains active and are asking anyone with information to come forward. Some old items could get a new lease on life this weekend. This Saturday is giveaway day in Kingston, where residents can put unwanted items to the curb while people can look for stuff they want for free. The city says it helps keep items out of landfills and saves people money. There are rules to what's allowed and not allowed and how to properly mark items that are available. They can be found on a link that is at KingstonDaily.ca. It is the final installment of Growing Up on the Farm, local families building the future of agriculture one generation at a time, fueled by Kubota. Today we are featuring Wynn Farms, a multi-generational agritourism farm in Greater Napanee. Abigail Wynn attends NDSS and helps her parents, Jim and Sarah, operate the farm. She says it was something she really enjoys doing.
3: It's a little bit much sometimes, but it's also really fun. I do like a bit in the field where like I weed, sometimes at the stand where I help sell stuff, and I like make lemonades.
1: What began 35 years ago with apple picking, Wynn Farms has expanded to include strawberries, pumpkins, flowers, and more. The Blue Jays send Dylan Cease to the hill tonight as they take on the Red Sox at the Dome in the second of four. The Minnesota Vikings have named Kyler Murray as their starting quarterback for week one. Murray was battling with former first-round pick J.J. McCarthy for the starting job. The next time you are scrolling through your phone, visit KingstonDaily.ca and see what Kingston is talking about. 401 traffic and weather together next.
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0: 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Traffic and weather together.
6: The 401 is moving well today. Traffic is steady in both directions between Belleville and Brockville, with no collisions reported through Napanee, Odessa, Kingston, and Gananoque. Partly cloudy tonight with a chance of showers, then clearing, a low of 16. Wednesday, a mix of sun and cloud, a chance of showers in the afternoon with the risk of a thunderstorm, a high of 25, humid X 30. Thursday, a mix of sun and cloud, a chance of showers and a high of 26. And Friday, sunny with a high of 25. 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

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The Restore Operations Coordinator, Emily, chatted with Kingston Daily all about it being transformed into a gathering space for local artisans and resellers. 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There's also going to be a barbecue, live music, and 50-50 raffle too. 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Taylor Swift, I Knew It, I Knew You. 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
7: If you're traveling on the 401, it's in good shape. Eastbound and westbound traffic is moving smoothly from Belleville to Brockville, both directions. No issues to report through Napanee, Odessa, Kingston, and Yananoque. Partly cloudy tonight with a chance of showers, then clearing, a low of 16. Wednesday, a mix of sun and cloud, a chance of showers in the afternoon with the risk of a thunderstorm, a high of 25, humid X 30. Thursday, a mix of sun and cloud, a chance of showers and a high of 26. And Friday, sunny with a high of 25. 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

New Country Afternoons, Dierks Bentley. She hates me. He's heading to Vegas for some shows this December. Riley Green, he's getting set to be on The Voice starting next month. Here he is with Think As You Drunk on New Country Afternoons.

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Travis Tritt, here's a quarter. 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

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I'm Trinette. You may have seen us around town with our shirts. 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
4: Looking good on the 401. You're finding steady traffic in both directions between Belleville and Brockville, with no collisions or delays through Napanee, Odessa, Kingston, and Gananoque. Partly cloudy tonight with a chance of showers, then clearing, a low of 16. Wednesday, mix of sun and cloud, a chance of showers in the afternoon with the risk of a thunderstorm, a high of 25, humid X 30. Thursday, mix of sun and cloud, a chance of showers and a high of 26. And Friday, sunny with a high of 25. 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
1: I'm Ken Hashizumi, keeping you in the loop this afternoon. The family of missing 14-year-old Clara Sophia Peters learned after her disappearance that she apparently had access to a phone. Her mother, Cassandra Williamson, says that discovery came as a surprise.
2: When we'd also found out she had an Instagram account because she didn't have a phone prior, so someone gave her a phone as well.
1: Clara was last seen Saturday afternoon and is known to frequent Kingston's Kings Court area. Police are encouraging residents to watch their social media accounts for updates and share any information immediately. Grenville OPP have charged a Bowmanville man after a utility van was stolen from a place in Kingston. Officers spotted the van going east on the 401 near Augusta Township Saturday and used a tire deflation device to bring it to a safe stop. The 24-year-old driver was arrested and is scheduled to appear in a Brockville court September 4th. Today is the final installment of Growing Up on the Farm, local families building the future of agriculture one generation at a time, fueled by Kubota. Wynn Farms has been operating as an agritourism farm for 35 years. Jim and Sarah Wynn took over the business from Jim's parents in 2012. Sarah says their children have also been lending a hand in the operation.
3: We love it when our kids bring their ideas to us and they discuss with us, you know, how what other things we can do on the farm that might be of interest to our customer base that we may have not have thought of.
1: Sarah's daughter, Abigail, says working on the farm is a lot of hard work, but really enjoys being out on the field. The Blue Jays are hosting the Red Sox tonight in the second game of their four-game set. Toronto won the series opener last night. Montreal's Tyson Philpott, Keyshawn Johnson of Saskatchewan, and Toronto's DeMonte Coxey were all named as the CFL top players of Week 10. The next time you are scrolling through your phone, visit KingstonDaily.ca and see what Kingston is talking about. 401 traffic and weather together next.
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6: The 401 is running smoothly between Belleville and Brockville. Traffic is moving well, eastbound and westbound, all through Napanee, Odessa, Kingston, and Gananoque, with no incidents reported. Partly cloudy tonight with a chance of showers, then clearing, a low of 16. Wednesday, mix of sun and cloud, a chance of showers in the afternoon with the risk of a thunderstorm, a high of 25, humid X 30. Thursday, mix of sun and cloud, a chance of showers and a high of 26. And Friday, sunny with a high of 25. 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

for me. New Country Afternoons, Tennille Art's Don't Ruin Flowers, just a few days ago, released a new song called The Right Drugs, along with a video to go with it, and she's performing at the Bluebird Cafe in Nashville, coming up August the 18th. Here's Bailey Zimmerman, Chevy Silverado, New Country Afternoons.

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0: 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Traffic and weather together.
8: No concerns on the 401. It is a steady drive between Belleville and Brockville. Traffic is moving nicely through Napanee, Odessa, Kingston, and Gananoque. Partly cloudy tonight with a chance of showers, then clearing, a low of 16. Wednesday, a mix of sun and cloud, a chance of showers in the afternoon with the risk of a thunderstorm, a high of 25, humid X 30. Thursday, a mix of sun and cloud, a chance of showers and a high of 26. And Friday, sunny with a high of 25. 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

Jackson's New Country 98.9, Lainey Wilson, 4x4 by you. Recently joined Chris Stapleton on stage in Detroit for a massive stadium collaboration. Chris Stapleton, of course, coming to Rogers Stadium September the 1st. Here's Tucker Wetmore. Who told you that? New Country 98.9.

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Blame It All on My Roots Arena Tour, featuring a massive 360-degree video wall and his iconic moving drum pod. Audio for an upcoming live project titled Killer Live 2. Here's Dan and Shay now with Say So, New Country Afternoons.

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1: 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Traffic and weather together.
8: The 401 is clear. Traffic is moving well in both directions between Belleville and Brockville, with no collisions reported along the way through Napanee, Odessa, Kingston, or Gananoque. Partly cloudy tonight with a chance of showers, then clearing, a low of 16. Wednesday, mix of sun and cloud, a chance of showers in the afternoon with the risk of a thunderstorm, a high of 25, humid X 30. Thursday, mix of sun and cloud, a chance of showers and a high of 26. And Friday, sunny with a high of 25. 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
1: I'm Ken Hashizumi, keeping you in the loop this afternoon. The search continues for 14-year-old Clara Sophia Peters, last seen Saturday afternoon in Kingston. Her mother, Cassandra Williamson, says her daughter is someone who puts a lot into friendships.
2: She's a really good kid. She's smart. She's compassionate. She's caring and loving of others. I just think she wants to make friends, and she will be friends with just about anybody.
1: Investigators say Clara has dark green hair, was wearing a black hoodie and green sweatpants, and had a backpack with her. Anyone with information on her whereabouts is asked to contact Kingston Police. Car lovers are invited to the Limestone City Car Classic this September 5th at the Kingston Memorial Center. The annual event includes live music, prizes, vendors, and vehicle displays while supporting the Kingston Melanoma Cancer Clinic. The show has raised over $137,000 in memory of Melanie Beattie. Today is the final installment of Growing Up on the Farm, local families building the future of agriculture one generation at a time, fueled by Kubota. For 35 years, Wynn Farms has been operating a pick-your-own fruit farm in Greater Napanee. Sarah Wynn, along with her husband Jim, took over the business from Jim's parents in 2012. She tells us running a farm has changed since she had surgery for breast cancer.
3: I'm not somebody who likes to go very slow, so having a change of pace and healing is very different when it's a harvest and there's a lot of hustle and bustle around me and I'm not able to partake in that. So it's definitely a change from what I'm used to.
1: Jim and Sarah's daughter, Abigail, helps out by selling lemonade and weaving and says she enjoys working in the field. The Blue Jays send Dylan Cease to the hill tonight as they take on the Red Sox at the Dome in the second of four. The Minnesota Vikings have named Kyler Murray as their starting quarterback for week one. Murray was battling with former first-round pick J.J. McCarthy for the starting job. The next time you are scrolling through your phone, visit KingstonDaily.ca and see what Kingston is talking about. 401 traffic and weather together next.
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6: Looking at the 401, things are good. Eastbound and westbound lanes are moving steady between Belleville and Brockville with no problems through Napanee, Odessa, Kingston, and Gananoque. Partly cloudy tonight with a chance of showers, then clearing, a low of 16. Wednesday, mix of sun and cloud, a chance of showers in the afternoon with the risk of a thunderstorm, a high of 25, humidex 30. Thursday, mix of sun and cloud, a chance of showers and a high of 26. And Friday, sunny with a high of 25. 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

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Tennille Towns, one of the top nominees for the 2026 Canadian Country Music Awards. 5 nominations in total. 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
6: A smooth ride continues on the 401. Traffic is moving without delay between Belleville and Brockville, and no collisions to report through Napanee, Odessa, Kingston, and Gananoque. Partly cloudy tonight with a chance of showers, then clearing, a low of 16. Wednesday, a mix of sun and cloud, a chance of showers in the afternoon with the risk of a thunderstorm, a high of 25, humid X 30. Thursday, a mix of sun and cloud, a chance of showers and a high of 26. And Friday, sunny with a high of 25. 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

New Country Afternoons, Justin Moore, time's ticking. Recently revealed he completed a 30-day stay in a rehab facility and is newly sober. Here's Shapoozie, Cowgirl, New Country Afternoons.

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Country Afternoons. Luke Combs is teasing a major announcement for August 13th. According to Holler Country, it's expected he's going to reveal some new tour dates following his record-breaking run at London's Wembley Stadium. Here he is with Rethink Some Things, New Country Afternoons.

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All part of Summer Is for Radio. Brooks and Dunn coming up with a country throwback after Lainey Wilson and John Mayer's Phone Keys Wallet. New Country Afternoons.

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7: The 401 is looking good. Traffic is steady in both directions between Belleville and Brockville. Everything is moving well through Napanee, Odessa, Kingston, and Gananoque with no problems reported. Partly cloudy tonight with a chance of showers, then clearing, a low of 16. Wednesday, a mix of sun and cloud, a chance of showers in the afternoon with the risk of a thunderstorm, a high of 25, humid X 30. Thursday, a mix of sun and cloud, a chance of showers and a high of 26. And Friday, sunny with a high of 25. 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

Country Afternoons. I'm Trinette. Time for me to go. I hope you have a fantastic evening. I'll chat with you again tomorrow right here on New Country Afternoons.

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1: Today will be partly cloudy. There is a chance of showers. Things will clear up late this evening. Windy at times on a low of 16. Tomorrow, a mix of sun and cloud with chance of showers and thunderstorms. Windy and a high of 25. Humidex will feel more like 30 degrees. UV index will be high at 7. For Thursday, a mix of sun and cloud, chance of showers and a high of 26.

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3: 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A cast iron skillet swing.

0: 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Kingston, the road to recovery should not include the 401. 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